Richard Huskisson on the 80s and 8 with Billie Jean from Michael Jackson, taking us back to the decade where computers were coming out, but also television stations were just switching to stereo. In fact, NBC began broadcasting in stereo this day, 1985. With test programs happening in July, they finally made the change in September 2nd. That's right, took TV 20 years to catch up to radio. Now, from 1985, here's Bryan Adams with Somebody.

Hungry Eyes from Eric Carmen on the 80s at 8, with some special birthday wishes today going out to some stars who were only beginning their careers in the 80s but became stars in the 90s and still are to this day. Turning 62 today, happy birthday Keanu Reeves. A little younger, happy birthday going out to Selma Hayek. Also happy birthdays to Cat Williams, Binging with Babish's Andrew Ray, and actor Jake Ryan, who was born this day, 1983. Also from 83, here's Michael Cimbello with Maniac.

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Richard Huskis and On the 80s at 8 with Conga by Miami Sound Machine from 1986. In 86, a court case got settled over an incident which hit the music, comedy, and movie worlds all combined. Basically, all of entertainment was impacted by the death of John Belushi. From the Blues Brothers, Saturday Night Live, and beyond, he had been a force in the entertainment world. It was September 2nd, 1986. Kathy Evelyn Smith was sentenced to 3 years for her part in the drug-related death of John Belushi, putting an end to that unfortunate affair. But even today, people still think of him. Here's the Pet Shop Boys, and Always On My Mind.

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Every Breath You Take by the Police on the 80s at 8. They were involved in something interesting this day in 1988. The ambitious Human Rights Now World Tour kicked off at Wembley Stadium in London, featuring performances by Sting, Bruce Springsteen, Tracy Chapman, and more, all benefiting Amnesty International. Spanning 20 shows across 5 continents, it was one of the most ambitious rock tours in history at that time, taking place in some of the world's biggest arenas. It was more about the awareness than the money, but they still raised over $2 million at the time, which went a whole lot further back then. Now, here is another artist involved in that tour, Peter Gabriel, with Sledgehammer.

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Richard Huskisson on the 80s at 8 with Howard Jones, taking us back to 86 with No One Is to Blame. On this day, 1986, Debbie Gibson was signed to Atlantic Records. She was only a 16-year-old high school student from Long Island at the time. But Atlantic Records was impressed by the many songs she had written and demoed in her home studio. She's still going, having a successful career, a bit of a rough personal life, having been diagnosed with Lyme disease in 2013. Wishing Debbie well, that's going to be it for me today. I'll leave you with Steve Winwood and Valerie. The streetlights are on. It's time to go home.

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1: 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It's Oh So Sweet, the songs of Gordon Lightfoot. Classic Lightfoot Live, Barrie Sound, September 4th, Midland and Barrie, October 16th and 17th, and in Meaford, October 24th. Keeping summer hot with local events throughout South Georgian Bay. I'm J.D. Moffitt.
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We'll bring the music. 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
2: It's Thursday, September 3rd. Good morning. What a difference a day makes. Sunshine expected today. Humidex close to 30. The dollar 72.32 cents U.S. I'm Stacey Englehart. Certainly was crazy weather yesterday. Storms swept across southwestern Ontario, caused power outages, widespread flooding, and may even have spawned a tornado near Kitchener. According to reports, one was spotted in Wellesley. The weather office issued multiple emergency alerts for extreme weather as skies darkened to almost nighttime levels when the intense system brought torrential rain, large hail, and strong winds. There were multiple reports of downed power lines and fallen trees. Hydro One reported about 52,000 customers were in the dark. Pearson Airport also reported numerous delays and cancellations. The federal government announced yesterday it's extending the 10-cent a liter tax break at Canadian pumps until January. It will be followed by a three-month phase-in of the tax. There's been an update on how many Canadians are still missing after last week's catastrophic flooding at the Himalayan border. One Canadian citizen unaccounted for has been deemed safe. Ottawa said they're still looking for 29 others. Rescue and recovery operations continue where flash flooding has killed over 1,200 people. More than 4,200 others are missing. And healthcare in Grey Bruce is getting a major boost. Brightshore's health system is welcoming 14 new specialized physicians to the region this year, 12 already on the job, with two more arriving in the fall. According to a news release, the new recruits cover critical gaps in oncology, emergency medicine, psychiatry, and surgery. Plus, several of them are also family doctors who recently set up practice. Light 99.3 Sports. Baseball yesterday, the Blue Jays blasted Cleveland 11-0. That road series wraps up with one more game this afternoon at 1:10. The Canadian Championship Soccer Semifinals Leg 1, CF Montreal and Vancouver tied at 1. At the U.S. Open Tennis Tournament, Denis Shapovalov is on to the third round of men's singles. He'll face Canadian Open champ Ben Shelton of the U.S. tomorrow. Laval's Leila Fernandez also advances to the third round. She plays Jessica Pegula of the U.S. Both games tomorrow start at 11. And the NBA declined to suspend Kawhi Leonard or void his contract after its salary cap circumvention investigation into the Clippers cleared a major hurdle for his return to the Raptors. The league announced it stripped the Clippers of five first-round picks from 2029 through 2033 and fined the team $30 million. JD will keep you posted on the forecast throughout the morning. 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
1: 6:09, first thing Thursday. We appreciate it if you're here, for sure. Joining us whenever you get up and at it and rising and shining and such. It is dark and early and warm and weird from last night, and we'll see how it plays out for the rest of the week and weekend. They suggest nicely, and not quite the storm we expected yesterday. At least we didn't get it. Many did. Of course, there was the panic, but we're all right. Happy Thursday from Light.

0: Light weather update.
1: Just a few clouds today. Real nice after the last couple of days of unsettlement, and a highs near 24. Nice tomorrow as well. Sunshine 23, sunny and 22 Saturday. Sunshine, a few clouds and 23 degrees so far. Sunday looking good. Right now it's 20 degrees in Meaford.
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1: Yeah, I'm just so eager. 6:27, first thing in the morning. Good morning, Rise and Shine. Jays expressed themselves last night. Look good, man. He's pretty good these days. Big win for the Jays, and Kawhi may be coming to Toronto after all. We'll get you details in sports.

favorites. First thing Thursdays, like 99.3, 634. Good morning, rise and shine. It's JD Sports. Jays looked awesome last night. Looked like they hit everything and fielded everything. 11-0 win over Cleveland. That puts them back closer. A game and a half, I think, now in the West. The third wild card spot in the East. We can only hope that they can keep that going. They got KC tomorrow night. One more game against Cleveland this afternoon. Vladdy, he was on last night, finally, and it's nice to see that because we've been sort of waiting. When will Vladdy wake up, and when will that bear start to really growl this deep into the season? We'll have to see, but he hit a beaut last night for sure. Maybe that's the confidence needed to move things forward. Kawhi Leonard still could be coming to the Raptors. The Clippers penalized. Kawhi Leonard's got to pay a fine. Apparently, you're only allowed to, you know, to make a certain amount of salary from the team that pays you, and they're not allowed to work with other companies in order to incentivize you in your stay. So it's going to cost Kawhi upwards of $700,000, and it costs the Clippers 5 first-round picks. Ooh. Painful. And then they won't have Kawhi at the end. In fact, we might have him back. Won't that be kind of cool? So the Raptors, you know, patiently waiting for their guy to come back, and that's kind of cool. And we'll see how it all plays out as we follow sports. And Jane Child on Light 99.3.

0: Light weather update.
1: A wild one all around us, but we didn't quite get that weather that we were supposed to have gotten here, and that's okay. A bit of storm yesterday, a little lingering action last night, but not bad all in all. A few clouds, though, today in 24 degrees. Nice tomorrow, sunny in 23, sunshine 22 Saturday, sunny and just a few clouds, 23 degrees Sunday. Real nice long weekend just before the kiddies go back.
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1: 648, got some plans later this month. So it's just trying to sneak in a little bit of good golfing while the weather's still good, maybe for a good cause. Parkinson's South Georgian Bay Charity Golf Tournament, Friday, September 18th at Bateau Creek in Nottawa. We'll get some more details for you. Plus, we'll talk to the people who put this together, like we do. Right, the organizing committees of the special interest groups all over the area, which we know work tirelessly for the things that they believe in. And we'll chat with a couple of those individuals later this morning here on Light. Good morning.

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1: 6:53. First thing Thursday. Good morning. Welcome, Rise and Shine. Get set for maybe the busiest and most fun September you've ever had. I mean, even before and or after the kiddies get back to school, which is suddenly, I know I wasn't going to say, but that's suddenly next Tuesday. We got a great weekend ahead, though. Weather

6:58, sun's up, looking good. Nice days ahead after the weird week we've had. And others had it pretty bad. Man, Toronto and Vaughan and Pickering, man, they got it yesterday. We'll talk about that. News is next. 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
1: Good Thursday morning, September 3rd. The long weekend starts tomorrow. We've got sunshine, a Humidex close to 30, the dollar 72.33 cents U.S. I'm Stacey Englehart. Well, we had some crazy weather yesterday. Severe storms swept across southern Ontario. It caused widespread flooding, power outages, and may have even spawned a tornado near Kitchener. Weather Office issued multiple extreme weather alerts as the skies look like the nighttime with intense weather bringing torrential rain, large hail, and strong gusty winds. There were multiple reports of fallen trees and down power lines. Hydro One reported about 52,000 customers were in the dark. Pearson Airport also reported numerous delays and cancellations. The federal government announced yesterday it's extending the 10-cent a litre tax break at Canadian pumps until January. It will be followed by a 3-month phase-in of the tax. There's been an update on how many Canadians are still missing after last week's catastrophic flooding at the Himalayan border. One Canadian citizen unaccounted for has been deemed safe. Ottawa said they're still looking for 29 others. Rescue and recovery operations continue where flash flooding has killed over 1,200 people. More than 4,200 others are missing. And healthcare in Grey Bruce is getting a major boost. Brightshore's health system is welcoming 14 new specialized physicians to the region this year, 12 already on the job, with two more arriving in the fall. According to a news release, the new recruits cover critical gaps in oncology, emergency medicine, psychiatry, and surgery. Plus, several of them are also family doctors who recently set up practice. Light 99.3 Sports. Baseball yesterday, the Blue Jays blasted Cleveland 11-0. That road series wraps up with one more game this afternoon at 1:10. The Canadian Championship Soccer Semifinals Leg 1, CF Montreal and Vancouver tied at 1. At the U.S. Open Tennis Tournament, Denis Shapovalov is on to the third round of men's singles. He'll face Canadian Open champ Ben Shelton of the U.S. tomorrow. Laval's Leila Fernandez also advances to the third round. She plays Jessica Pegula of the U.S. Both games tomorrow start at 11. And the NBA declined to suspend Kawhi Leonard or void his contract after its salary cap circumvention investigation into the Clippers cleared a major hurdle for his return to the Raptors. The league announced it stripped the Clippers of 5 first-round picks from 2029 through 2033 and fined the team $30 million U.S. JD will keep you posted on the forecast throughout the morning. 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
2: Thank you, Stacey. Forecast for Meaford, Collingwood, most of South Georgian Bay. A wild one all around us, but we didn't quite get that weather that we were supposed to have gotten here. And that's okay. A bit of storm yesterday, a little lingering action last night, but not bad all in all. A few clouds, though, today in 24 degrees. Nice tomorrow, sunny in 23. Sunshine 22 Saturday. Sunny and just a few clouds, 23 degrees Sunday. Real nice long weekend just before the kiddies go back. That's like 99.3 News, Sports, and Weather. I'm J.D. Moffitt. 17 degrees to start our Thursday in Midland. 17 in Collingwood. 17 in Wasaga Beach. 17 in Owen Sound outside our Meaford studios. 18 degrees. 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
1: 7:12, sun's out. Very nice. We like this. After the weather we've had, some good weather ahead. Detailed forecast comes your way for the weekend.

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1: A wild one all around us, but we didn't quite get that weather that we were supposed to have gotten here, and that's okay. A bit of storm yesterday, a little lingering action last night, but not bad all in all. A few clouds, though, today in 24 degrees. Nice tomorrow, sunny in 23, sunshine 22 Saturday, sunny and just a few clouds, 23 degrees Sunday. Real nice long weekend just before the kiddies go back.
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1: 721, sunshine, nice. Maybe the calm after the storm for a few days and a real nice wind down or wind up weekend. It's about perspective, isn't it? Is it ending or are we just beginning? I think it's just the beginning. Next phase, BTS. 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

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Good morning. A little magic in the air, sunshine, and nice for the next few days. How bizarre that we have a really nice, seasonable, long weekend ahead before, well, you know, before we go and change things into September, get the kids back to school and schedules change, et cetera, et cetera. A decent few days ahead, which is kind of nice for a change. Jay's looking good these days. At least yesterday, 11-0 win over Cleveland. They've got one more game against the Guardians this afternoon. They're 1.5 games back. Could they get themselves cemented into that third wild card spot? We can only hope. They head to KC tomorrow night, so that could be interesting. As the Jays, they've not made it easy, but they have made it interesting for us as well. And Kawhi Leonard's that trade to the Raptors, that's still potentially going to happen. It's going to cost everybody associated, I think, the Raptors to sign him. Kawhi's going to be paying $700,000, I guess, in a penalty because of this whole thing that he's been doing, or that's been doing, the team, the Clippers, were doing with him in L.A., incentivizing him with other deals and projects that actually looked like it inflated his salary a little bit more than the Clippers were allowed to pay. So they pay $30 million to the league, and they lose 5 first-round picks. It's a lose-win-lose situation because we might get Kawhi back, and that's a big deal. 7:33, that's Sports on Light.

0: Light weather update.
1: A wild one all around us, but we didn't quite get that weather that we were supposed to have gotten here, and that's okay. A bit of storm yesterday, a little lingering action last night, but not bad all in all. A few clouds, though, today in 24 degrees. Nice tomorrow, sunny in 23, sunshine 22 Saturday, sunny and just a few clouds, 23 degrees Sunday. Real nice long weekend just before the kiddies go back.
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1: 7:46. Special guest to pop in, at least by telephone, next hour and talk a little golf, which, of course, you know I like. So does Enrique Iglesias. Parkinson's South Georgian Bay Golf Tournament in a couple.

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1: 7:53, first thing Thursday, sunny and nice. Another men's night at Stone Tree Golf and Fitness. And I'm on one of the teams. And so the way they work men's night is that you play. And if you're playing well, you get points towards your team, the scores, towards a year-end prize. And our team was doing so well for so long. But now I think we're down to third out of four. We need to move upwards. I got to put together a game. Got to do that. While you're there, next time you're visiting, play that Hit the Hitmaker contest at the driving range. My big face and target at 165 yards. You hit the target, you get a ballot. The ballot goes in the box. We could draw for a great concert prize with our friends at Live Nation as soon as the season wraps up. Could be good fun for you. Good show. And my face is none the worse for weather. Aware. Good weather today. Wish me

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1: 7:57 in the sun, set for the 8 o'clock look at news, sports, weather. Stacey Engelhardt has it for us. One way or another, we're going to get you to the weekends. And it's easy with days like today. So far, sunny, nice, and Blondie.

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2: It's Thursday, September 3rd. Good morning. The long weekend starts tomorrow, and we've got beautiful weather today. Sunshine, Humidex close to 30. The dollar 72.44 cents U.S. I'm Stacey Englehart. Some wild weather yesterday. Severe storms across southwestern Ontario caused power outages, flooding, and may have even spawned a tornado near Kitchener. According to reports, one was spotted in Wellesley. Weather Office issued multiple extreme weather alerts as the skies look like the nighttime, with intense weather bringing torrential rain, large hail, and strong gusty winds. There were multiple reports of fallen trees and down power lines. Hydro One reported about 52,000 customers were in the dark. Pearson Airport also reported numerous delays and cancellations. The federal government announced yesterday it's extending the 10-cent a litre tax break at Canadian pumps until January. It will be followed by a three-month phase-in of the tax. There's been an update on how many Canadians are still missing after last week's catastrophic flooding at the Himalayan border. One Canadian citizen unaccounted for has been deemed safe. Ottawa said they're still looking for 29 others. Rescue and recovery operations continue where flash flooding has killed over 1,200 people. More than 4,200 others are missing. And healthcare in Grey Bruce is getting a major boost. Brightshore's health system is welcoming 14 new specialized physicians to the region this year, 12 already on the job, with two more arriving in the fall. According to a news release, the new recruits cover critical gaps in oncology, emergency medicine, psychiatry, and surgery. Plus, several of them are also family doctors who recently set up practice. Light 99.3 Sports. Baseball yesterday, the Blue Jays blasted Cleveland 11-0. That road series wraps up with one more game this afternoon at 1:10. The Canadian Championship Soccer semifinals leg one, CF Montreal and Vancouver tied at 1. At the U.S. Open Tennis Tournament, Denis Shapovalov is on to the third round of men's singles. He'll face Canadian Open champ Ben Shelton of the U.S. tomorrow. Laval's Leila Fernandez also advances to the third round. She plays Jessica Pegula of the U.S. Both games tomorrow start at 11. And the NBA declined to suspend Kawhi Leonard or void his contract after its salary cap circumvention investigation into the Clippers cleared a major hurdle for his return to the Raptors. The league announced it stripped the Clippers of five first-round picks from 2029 through 2033 and fined the team $30 million U.S. JD will keep you posted on the forecast throughout the morning. 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
3: Thank you, Stacey. Forecast for Meaford, Collingwood, most of South Georgian Bay. A wild one all around us, but we didn't quite get that weather that we were supposed to have gotten here. And that's okay. A bit of storm yesterday, a little lingering action last night, but not bad all in all. A few clouds, though, today in 24 degrees. Nice tomorrow, sunny in 23. Sunshine 22 Saturday. Sunny and just a few clouds, 23 degrees Sunday. Real nice long weekend just before the kiddies go back. That's like 99.3 News, Sports, and Weather. I'm J.D. Moffitt. 17 degrees to start our Thursday in Midland. 17 in Collingwood. 17 in Wasaga Beach. 17 in Owen Sound outside our Meaford studios. 18 degrees. 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
1: 8:11, sunny, nice. We're just going batty for the weather forecast here. It's nice. Towards the entirety of your weekend, we'll get details shortly.

0: Light weather update.
1: A wild one all around us, but we didn't quite get that weather that we were supposed to have gotten here, and that's okay. A bit of storm yesterday, a little lingering action last night, but not bad all in all. A few clouds, though, today in 24 degrees. Nice tomorrow, sunny in 23, sunshine 22 Saturday, sunny and just a few clouds, 23 degrees Sunday. Real nice long weekend just before the kiddies go back.
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Virgin Bay's favorites, like 99.3, Miss Whitney at 8:29 in the sun. Good morning, happy Thursday. It's JD in sports. Jays, well, they looked good last night. There are two teams on that Toronto franchise. Some nights there's the one team, and others there's the other one. And last night was a good night for Jays fans. We'll get you details, plus the Kawhi situation in moments on Light. Babe,

pedal. 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But when I lean for the kiss, you said I'll probably send you some pics. 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
1: 836 Sports. Jays win huge over Cleveland. 11-0 over the Guardians. Game and a half games back from Cleveland for the final wildcard spot. This is great because it's head-to-head with the very team you need to leap over. So that's encouraging. And Kawhi Leonard, one step closer to becoming a Raptor once again next year. Getting over the hurdles. There's been fines and punishments handed out all over. Not to the Raptors. To the Clippers and to Kawhi himself. It's just kind of a colluded mess when somebody decides to pay you by getting you in on other projects in the NBA. But in any case, looks like good news for Raptors fans. One step closer to having the guy who, oh, that basket, you'll never forget that, will you? The one that did it all, at least to advance them in their quest for the NBA title a few years back. So good. Tracy Burton in moments from Parkinson, South Georgian Bay, big golf tournament in a couple of weeks.
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1: Parkinson's, South Georgian Bay's got a great golf tournament coming up. 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
2: 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We support anyone in our area with Parkinson's, even with neurodegenerative disease. We have a couple people with MS. We have a couple people with cancer that they're just coming out, and we are supporting them with activities, exercise classes, also some education events once a month where we bring people in from Dachshund and from downtown Toronto, or we just have community kind of workshops where you understand that you're not alone. You just have an opportunity to come to a place where we support you with your needs. We figure out what they are and how we can help and help you live a better day.
1: That's what we do here
2: at Central Park.
1: You do so much, and I know with so little. You got a couple of you that are on full-time to work towards this, you and Sarah, and a nice core group of volunteers. But, boy, you do an awful lot, and this is much appreciated, I know.
2: Thank you.
1: Let's talk a little bit about your June festival. Congratulations on a great summer.
2: Thank you. It was the second June festival that Living Better with Parkinson's has had, but as Parkinson's South Georgian Bay, our nonprofit, it was our first big event with a big fundraiser calling Parkinson's One Hell of a Ride. We raised over $30,000 in our very first inaugural fundraiser event for spinning. And then we brought just under 500 people together to speak with Ray Dorsey and Chris Pearson. We had a beach band come in from the UK. Like, they brought two people. Carl Beach came with Sales Guy, and Bryce Perry came all the way from Winnipeg to be our host and our moderator for the day. And what a day of learning we had. And it wasn't just a day. Dr. Dorsey actually came in 2 days early, and we took him to a farm and an apple orchard just to see what's going on in our life, because we know that Parkinson's isn't something you just show up with. People have symptoms for up to 20 years pre. What did they get exposed to? Like, wow. What is the exposure rate? So it was an amazing conference. People learned a lot. They walked away. My goal was for them to walk away with three things that they could do today to make their life better tomorrow, or to prevent their family from getting this disease in our future. Three things. And you know what? People got more than that. They got journals of it. So they were very excited. And so was I.
1: Mm-hmm. So good. Congratulations. We are honored to be a part of helping to bring that awareness for that day and certainly the summer. Let's talk a little bit about the charity golf tournament now coming our way. September 18th, Bateau Creek Golf Club. And like everything else, I suspect, in your world, highly organized and lots of stuff to do.
2: It's going to be a day. Yeah, better come.
1: The things you told me about, I thought, holy, this is going to be like, this is the Cadillac of golf tournaments. Let's tell people about it.
2: You know what? We want you to have fun. We want it to be organized. And we want, you know, from the moment the day begins to the time you're done before dinner, it's going to be a great day. So registration opens at 7:30. People can go to the driving range. We have a friend of ours, Matt from Apex Golf, will be there. He has a simulator, and during the winter, he's going to give us some great prizes for the tournament, but he'll be there to coach you along before you hit the course. So you go to registration, and then you'll go to the driving range if you want to, and then we'll come back up, and we'll do this chipping contest, because Parkinson's is a shitty disease, so just let your imagination run wild with that one. And then we're all going to meet over on the putting green and have a wonderful photo, because that photo means $1 million to all of us.
1: Sure.
2: And we'll do a little warm-up with Matt, and then we're going to head to our carts, and then off we go. We have a hole-in-one competition that is, say, it's called a one-shot shootout. It's a $15,000 purse if you do win a hole-in-one, which I hear a few people have had it this year on that hole.
1: I've seen it done. Before in a tournament, it's not impossible.
2: It's not, and I have a hole in one. So if I can get a hole in one, anybody can get a hole in one. Truthfully, it's really true. Tracy got one. My husband, I got one before my husband, of a 42-year golfer. I got one first.
1: Wow.
2: So just so you know, yeah. So anyway, but the prizes are fantastic. And then we have one of our local guys, Matt Kindu, is in the hole-in-two contest. He's the world number 24 longest drive champion. He's Canadian champion. And he can drive your ball for you. You just got to give him a little money. And it's called a hole-in-two contest. We have our lovely friend Kobe Smith from Toronto. He's trying to be a pro golfer, and he's all over the States playing all the time, and then in Canada all summer playing. And he's a beat-the-pro guy, and that'll be closest to the pin. And then, of course, we always have to do a Nick Taylor putting contest because, you know, come on, Canadian champion.
1: 72 feet, yeah.
2: Come on. And then Parkinson's a pretty shitty disease, so we'll have a lovely photo booth from our Georgian photo booth people, and that'll make it a really fun day. And, of course, there's always a silent auction. Lots of great things to buy. You know what? It's just going to be a day. We'll feed you lunch. We have some people with Parkinson's playing, which is awesome. So there'll be some little treats out there to help you understand what they actually deal with every day. So that's our golf tournament.
1: So good.
2: At Bethnal Creek this year.
1: Mm-hmm. And you're looking for registrations and golfers so far. So because we want to fill that tee sheet. Let's get up to 152 golfers.
2: 152 would be amazing.
1: Yeah, that'd be nice.
2: And we are just over 100 golfers at the moment.
1: Good.
2: So we're getting there, but we need a few more. And any more sponsors would be awesome, too. We have full sponsors at $650. It's a really good thing. That money goes directly to support our programs. Two of those full sponsors would support one exercise program until Christmas for a whole 12 weeks. So, and that, you know what, it costs us just a little money to run them. And we'll keep you on our website all year long with a little show. So
1: big day at Bateau Creek in September, for sure.
2: And you'll be there to join us.
1: Yes,
2: too,
1: glad to help emcee the event. Yeah, I'll play a little during the day and then help you through the ceremonies and the awards and whatnot that night.
2: That's right. That's right. Exercise, educate, and empower people with Parkinson's and their families. This is a family disease. It's something that people live a long time with, and we would like them to live better with it. And that means get out there and moving and grooving, educate people, what can you do better, and then empower them. Give them a little bit of control back. They've lost control when they first get diagnosed, and so what? So we're going to help them. That's what we do here at Parkinson's South Georgian Bay. We help people feel empowered with a disease that tries to take that away from you.
1: Wonderful, wonderful stuff. Mm-hmm. Now, outside of the golf tournament, you've got some important research and education opportunities coming in September. What can you share in that regard?
2: Oh, my goodness. University of Waterloo is moving into Collingwood today. They're coming up to Central Park Arena. We have a freezing of gates study going on with them. They needed candidates to finish this. This science will be a new tool for neurologists to use to diagnose freezing of gait, which is when people's feet feel like they're in cement and they can't actually move their feet for a moment in time. So they have these tests that they're doing, and we have 13 people registered for that. And then we have another study coming in with them. And then UHN has just put us in for next year to put us in. So that's Toronto Western has a big study coming out. And we've been asked if we could bring that to our people as well. So come and join us, guys. It's crazy. You know, when we're doing things better, research is a really big thing. Leaving your little input from your dis-ease on a piece of paper to go down in the world in your history is quite amazing. So, you know, we feel blessed to be asked, and then we've asked our people to step up, and our participants are doing it. So,
1: Data and information is power, isn't it? The more we find out, the closer you can get.
2: Yeah, there is no cure. There is no real diagnosis. It's a symptomatic diagnosis. So, we need to do better for this disease. So Michael J. Fox was right, like more money into it, more specific people are doing their work, and we need to help them get that done. So
1: golfers or those wanting to find out more and are interested in Parkinson's, because it's certainly, you know, those that are where it's affected their lives or the lives of their loved ones, what can they do today to get involved in this tournament?
2: Okay. Well, they could sign up if they go to the website, PSGB.ca. That will direct them right to a tab that will link them to sign up. You get a $100 tax receipt as soon as you click on that button and say yes. It costs $250 to play. That includes lunch and $100 and a snack after golf and a $100 donation receipt, tax donation, and then as well lots of prizes and play date. And then while you're on the website, please take a look at our program. September 8th, we have a support group meeting with two docs from the Movement Disorder Clinic. They're neurologists that are coming up to give us a talk. That happens at Central Park Arena upstairs on September 8th. It's free. You could donate money while you're here. It always costs us money to put things together, but it's a free education event. And we'd love people to come and learn more and help people move better.
1: Mm-hmm. All the very best to you, Tracy, and to the organizing committee, and we'll see you in a few weeks.
2: Okay, thank you, JD.
1: Okay,
2: see you soon.
1: Thank you for this.
2: Bye, everybody.
1: That's Tracy Burton of Parkinson's South Georgian Bay. Get in on that great tournament Friday, September 18th. Sounds like it'll be a fantastic day at Bateau Creek outside of Collingwood. PSGB.ca.
0: Light weather update.
1: A wild one all around us, but we didn't quite get that weather that we were supposed to have gotten here. And that's okay. A bit of storm yesterday, a little lingering action last night, but not bad all in all. A few clouds, though, today in 24 degrees. Nice tomorrow, sunny in 23. Sunshine 22 Saturday. Sunny and just a few clouds, 23 degrees Sunday. Real nice long weekend just before the kiddies go back.
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1: 8:56, we cruise towards an 80-minute workday warm-up as we shout out to the good folks at Orchard Dental looking after Wendy this morning. Be kind. Hey, when in doubt, a little more gas. Have a great Thursday. We'll catch up first thing tomorrow and get ready to launch into this weekend.

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I think I want to marry you. Your favorite It's Over songs. We are never, ever, ever getting back together. South Georgian Bay's favorites. 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

0: Light weather update.
1: A wild one all around us, but we didn't quite get that weather that we were supposed to have gotten here, and that's okay. A bit of storm yesterday, a little lingering action last night, but not bad all in all. A few clouds, though, today in 24 degrees. Nice tomorrow, sunny in 23. Sunshine 22 Saturday. Sunny and just a few clouds, 23 degrees Sunday. Real nice long weekend just before the kiddies go back.
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All I wanna do is have some fun. 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

0: Light weather update.
1: A wild one all around us, but we didn't quite get that weather that we were supposed to have gotten here, and that's okay. A bit of storm yesterday, a little lingering action last night, but not bad all in all. A few clouds, though, today in 24 degrees. Nice tomorrow, sunny in 23. Sunshine 22 Saturday. Sunny and just a few clouds, 23 degrees Sunday. Real nice long weekend just before the kiddies go back.
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1: Light 99.3 weather for Meaford, Collingwood, and South Georgian Bay. Forecast today is mainly sunny, high of 24. Tomorrow, mainly sunny, high of 23. Saturday, starting the weekend, also mainly sunny with a high of 22. That's a look at your Thursday forecast on Light 99.3.
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Richard Huskisson on your Thursday morning. Anna Almeida off just for today. Going to be back in tomorrow. In the meantime, I'm bringing you through with all the usual fun and music. So stick around. Enjoy the day. We've got a lovely end of the week and start of the weekend happening. Plenty of sunshine. Getting just a little cooler as we go through, but staying above 20. Enjoy it, and we'll get a full look at the forecast on the way.

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2: 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Forecast today is mainly sunny, high of 24. Tomorrow, mainly sunny, high of 23. Saturday, starting the weekend, also mainly sunny with a high of 22. That's a look at your Thursday forecast on Light 99.3.
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You're listening to Light. Looks like the oil price is sticking close to where it was yesterday for the moment, up about 50 cents or so. Strangely, the predictions have been off so far this week for the price of fuel. Only for gas, though. Diesel has done exactly what they thought it would, which is to go up about 18 cents a liter or so over the last 2 days. However, it looks like tomorrow might actually see the price of both go down about a cent or two. So you may want to wait if you can and fill up after six tomorrow.

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Late middays on your Thursday, and you'll love to hear this. New York is banning student use of artificial intelligence until high school in an effort designed to protect children's education and mental health. Only in high school students, typically age 14 and above, will they be permitted to use artificial intelligence for limited pilot programs, and they will be offered biannual AI literacy classes. On top of that, they are limiting screen time for younger students and not allowing it at all for the youngest, all of which follows the latest research into student well-being. Good for them.

Richard Hoskinson on Light, and the Toronto Blue Jays are right back in the hunt after losing their first game 6-1 in this series. They found their bats last night and took the win 11 runs to none. Driven by a hard swing in Vladdy, who drove in 5 runs himself, this is the kind of hitting they needed to have all along and need to keep going if they want to make it to the postseason. They are now tied with the Texas Rangers and Baltimore Orioles at a game and a half back from the Guardians. Jays play Cleveland again today, starting at 1:10 this afternoon.

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1: Light 99.3 weather for Meaford, Collingwood, and South Georgian Bay. Forecast today is mainly sunny, high of 24. Tomorrow, mainly sunny, high of 23. Saturday, starting the weekend, also mainly sunny with a high of 22. That's a look at your Thursday forecast on Light 99.3.
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6: 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It's MIFF 26, September 25th to 27th. Stonebridge Wasaga Beach Blues is September 18th to 20th at the Stonebridge Town Center. It's another amazing weekend in Wasaga, full of music and celebration with Messenger, Mackenzie Blues Band, David Gogo, and more on the various stages. 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It's Oh So Sweet, the songs of Gordon Lightfoot. Classic Lightfoot Live, Barry Sound, September 4th, Midland and Barry, October 16th and 17th, and in Meaford, October 24th. Keeping summer hot with local events throughout South Georgian Bay. I'm J.D. Moffitt.
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South Georgian Bay's favorites. Light 99.3. I could stay.

Richard Huskisson on late, seeing them already, and it feels like a good time for the annual warning. We are so used to social media being part of our lives that some people make major mistakes every single year. At the start and end of the school year, parents post pictures bragging about their kids and often give out way too much information. Those back-to-school photos can be fun for friends and family, but if you make it public, leave out the important details like your address, what school they attend, how old they are, what their name is, especially if you post a picture with their face visible. All those key details, any information about their hobbies, interests, schedules, that's a big no-no, unless, of course, you keep it private. Avoid all of that information is the safest, but then people may wonder why you're posting at all. I don't, and it's to keep my kids safe.

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1: 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Forecast today is mainly sunny, high of 24. Tomorrow, mainly sunny, high of 23. Saturday, starting the weekend, also mainly sunny with a high of 22. That's a look at your Thursday forecast on Light 99.3.
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Richard Huskisson on Light. And, you know, humans were not meant to spend months or years inside at a time, which puts a hard limit on how far we can go with current space travel. There was even a test about this. Six healthy men entered a simulated Mars spacecraft in 2010. Within 3 months, they were moving less, and over 520 days, the crew ended up sleeping and resting progressively more and more, a slide into what researchers called behavioral torpor, possibly driven by confinement, monotony, and didn't artificial light. The fact is, even healthy people over a long enough period of time will run into serious health risks if left inside too long.

It's your late middays in the noon hour, so we're going to take a little moment and put our minds to the test with a bit of fun trivia. If you want to play along, see if you can guess the answer, and I'll give it to you a little later on in the hour. Our question is, a recent survey found that two-thirds of Canadians have these, but only one in five are satisfied with them. What are they? See if you can figure it out, and I'll get you the answer later this hour.

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2: 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Forecast today is mainly sunny, high of 24. Tomorrow, mainly sunny, high of 23. Saturday, starting the weekend, also mainly sunny with a high of 22. That's a look at your Thursday forecast on Light 99.3.
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6: 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Saturday night. Come on, you worked hard all week. 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

0: 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It's me. Hi. I'm the problem. It's me. And everything in between.
1: 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I'm a believer.
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Richard Huskisson on Light. Now, I asked you a fun little trivia question earlier in the hour, and I'm hoping you figured out the answer. The question was, a recent survey found two-thirds, about 67% of Canadians, have these, but only 1 in 5, 20%, are satisfied with them. What are they? The answer was workplace benefits. For a lot of Canadians, they didn't have a great experience with theirs. The problem seems to be that the coverage exists. Using it well is the hard part, or in my case, remembering to use it at all.

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1: 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Forecast today is mainly sunny, high of 24. Tomorrow, mainly sunny, high of 23. Saturday, starting the weekend, also mainly sunny with a high of 22. That's a look at your Thursday forecast on Light 99.3.
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Light Middays on your Thursday as back to school is coming up real quick. It's one of the more expensive times of the year for parents. If you are looking to save a little bit of money, you could try one of these tips. When it comes to tech especially, the prices have gone up. One way to save is to look for last year's models, usually a pretty safe bet, or you can try a refurbished or open box product. This is a bit of a risk to go with open box or refurbished, as they may not have their full warranties, but it could end up saving you as much as 40 or even 60%, which is definitely worth it if the product works. No.

Richard Huskisson on Light. It is so easy to accumulate too much stuff. You end up with storage spaces filled with boxes and bins of things you never need, but somehow can't get rid of. It has sparked a trend of decluttering, although some will call it downsizing. Others may even call it death cleaning. There are a number of ways to approach this idea, but I like the simple concept of the four piles. Keep, donate, recycle, discard. Sort your stuff into those four piles and go from there. If you are older and trying to pare down for the sake of your kids, just be sure those three piles outside of keep don't include anything they would like to have. Some people are sentimental about different things. Just bear that in mind.

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1: Light 99.3 weather for Meaford, Collingwood, and South Georgian Bay. Forecast today is mainly sunny, high of 24. Tomorrow, mainly sunny, high of 23. Saturday, starting the weekend, also mainly sunny with a high of 22. That's a look at your Thursday forecast on Light 99.3.
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Richard Husky said online, in the history of the Hot 100 Billboard chart, there's only been one song that sat at the top for 20 weeks. It's Mariah Carey's All I Want for Christmas Is You at 22 weeks. At least that has been true until this year. A song which first topped the charts in February of this year has just had its 20th week at number one, becoming the sole longest-leading non-holiday song on the Billboard Hot 100. It is this one, Choosin' Texas by Ella Langley.

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1: Light 99.3 weather for Meaford, Collingwood, and South Georgian Bay. Forecast today is mainly sunny, high of 24. Tomorrow, mainly sunny, high of 23. Saturday, starting the weekend, also mainly sunny with a high of 22. That's a look at your Thursday forecast on Light 99.3.
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it wasn't so. 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Come tomorrow.

Richard Husk is in online, and 6 years ago, a good number of students lost out on potential experiences of a lifetime when all school trips out of the country were canceled because of the pandemic. It's happening again, but for very different reasons. Now, it's global conflicts and uncertainty that are getting these trips canceled. Not just about the conflicts and civil unrest, but even flights are unpredictable. Fuel shortages causing cancellations without notice, meaning people are getting stranded for days or even weeks before another flight home can be found. Some school boards have plans in place and their trips are on schedule. Others are rethinking their policy and pausing their plans for now. Some are just canceling them entirely. Unfortunately, it looks like this is just how it's going to be for a while.

You're listening to Light Oil, sticking pretty close to where it was yesterday for the moment. We're up about a dollar for the day. Strangely, the predictions have been off so far this week about the price at the pumps, though. Only for gas, however. Diesel has done pretty much what they thought it would, go up about 18 cents a liter or so over the last couple of days. However, it looks like tomorrow may actually see the price of both go down, maybe a cent or two. So, if you want to wait, you can fill up after 6 tomorrow for the best price.

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1: 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Forecast today is mainly sunny, high of 24. Tomorrow, mainly sunny, high of 23. Saturday, starting the weekend, also mainly sunny with a high of 22. That's a look at your Thursday forecast on Light 99.3.
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songs, Jolene and I Will Always Love You. Everybody knows those songs, but the truth is, they were both written in 1974 and both peaked at number 60 on the charts. They only just recently made it into the top 40 for the first time as people started streaming them after Dolly's passing. The reason you think I Will Always Love You was a chart-topping hit is because it was when this lady did it. Here's Whitney Houston with I'm Your Baby Tonight.

You're listening to Light. Looks like the lady who wrote the translation that Christopher Nolan based his movie The Odyssey on is not only unhappy with his version of the story, but also her own. She caught a lot of controversy by slamming the film for having poor writing and dialogue and character choices, but also not enough sex scenes. However, now she says she's working on a new translation, has been since before the movie came out. Not a revision, a full, start-from-scratch new translation. I guess she's a perfectionist, not just a film critic.

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2: 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Forecast today is mainly sunny, high of 24. Tomorrow, mainly sunny, high of 23. Saturday, starting the weekend, also mainly sunny with a high of 22. That's a look at your Thursday forecast on Light 99.3.
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Richard Huskisson on Light. That's going to be it for me for now. Dave Krillman on the way to take you through the rest of the day and the drive home. Anna will be back in tomorrow to wrap up the week for your middle of the day. Have a great rest of your day. I'll be back in again this evening with the 80s at 8.

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0: picking it up. Loving, I'm living, so we turning up. Yeah, we turning it up.
1: Good afternoon, Dave Grillin here on Light, reminding myself over and over that it's not Friday yet. I keep thinking it's

0: Babe here on Light. Hey, you want to do something fun for a quick break at work? Well, try this out, and this will give you an indication of how your brain's doing these days. Fun little exercise you can try right now. Only takes up to 30 seconds. Now, here's the thing. If you can close your eyes and balance on one foot for 28 seconds, well, that's good for 20 to 30 years old. Now, if you can only balance for 23 seconds, that's good for 31 to 40 year olds. And if you're 41 to 60, if you can balance on one foot with your eyes closed for 15 seconds, you're doing very well. I'm going to let you know that I tried this and I am not quite there yet. I think I'm going to need some practice.
1: And you can dance for inspiration. Come on.

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2: 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Forecast today is mainly sunny, high of 24. Tomorrow, mainly sunny, high of 23. Saturday, starting the weekend, also mainly sunny with a high of 22. That's a look at your Thursday forecast on Light 99.3.
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Sean Desmond, Jamie Fine, Body on Light 99.3. Oh, yeah. Are you looking forward to the weekend? Here we go. Well, another day still. I know I keep thinking it's Friday, but we've got the long weekend coming up.

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Dave Creelman here on Light. And yeah, you know, I've been trying this again. We were talking about being able to balance on one foot with your eyes closed, and it gives you an indication of how your, well, brain is doing health-wise. I tried the 41 to 60-year-old threshold, and they're supposed to be able to do it for 15 seconds, meaning you're doing okay if you can do that. And I am coming up just short of that. So I'm thinking this is my new goal.

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1: Some clouds tonight with clearing before morning, a low of 13. Tomorrow, sun cloud mix, chance for shower in the morning and afternoon, and a high of 25. Tomorrow night, some clouds and a low of 13. Saturday, sunny and 23. Sunday, sunny and 24. And Monday, sunny and 25.
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I was mentioning the long weekend coming up, and you can kick it off tomorrow with some great memories and the oh-so-sweet Songs of Gordon Lightfoot with Classic Lightfoot Live, Perry Sound, tomorrow night. 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

Dave here on Light. You've heard of speed dating. What about speed room mating? Yeah, you're looking for someone to share some space with. It's getting more difficult to rent your own place, and a lot of people are finding that. And particularly people in their 40s, 50s, and 60s are now attending these speed room mating events. And participants are wearing name tags, listing their budget, neighborhood, and whether they want a roommate or a tenant. Older groups are growing faster than younger groups because more older people cannot afford to live alone or buy a home. It's speed roommating.

Dave here on Light. The old adage, sleep on it. If you're making a big decision, holds true. And this university study said that when you have a good night's sleep, you are better with your cognitive skills and the ability to reason. So in making an important decision, sleep on it. Wake up the next day. Yeah, don't rush into anything. And if you sleep on it, it will make a big difference in how

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1: Some clouds tonight with clearing before morning, a low of 13. Tomorrow, sun cloud mix, chance for a shower in the morning and afternoon, and a high of 25. Tomorrow night, some clouds and a low of 13. Saturday, sunny and 23. Sunday, sunny and 24. And Monday, sunny and 25.
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5: 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It's MIFF 26, September 25th to 27th. Stonebridge Wasaga Beach Blues is September 18th to 20th at the Stonebridge Town Center. It's another amazing weekend in Wasaga, full of music and celebration with Messenger, Mackenzie Blues Band, David Gogo, and more on the various stages. 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It's oh so sweet. The Songs of Gordon Lightfoot. Classic Lightfoot Live. Barrie Sound, September 4th. Midland and Barrie, October 16th and 17th. And in Meaford, October 24th. Keeping summer hot with local events throughout South Georgian Bay. I'm J.D. Moffitt.
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Well, it's the Meaford Fall Fair coming up on Saturday, and you can come out and enjoy some fun and food and friends and the Agricultural Society putting that on with Meaford. As well, you get a chance to paint a school bus. Yeah, first student from Dundalk have donated a school bus, and you can paint it and learn more about busing. It's all happening on Saturday.

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Dave here on Light. Are you a smoker and trying to quit? I know, it sounds like an infomercial, right? Well, good news. You know you can do it, and you just got to keep at it. And according to many surveys, and then this one in particular says, people who finally quit tried at least 30 times. I can tell you that I did for many, many years, and now it's been many years since I did smoke, probably 16, 17 years. And I tried a whole bunch of times, finally able to do it. I'll tell you what, I used a nicotine lozenge for a couple months and then weaned off, and that was it. So good luck if you're still trying. Just keep trying. It'll eventually, it'll take.

0: Light weather update.
1: Some clouds tonight with clearing before morning, a low of 13. Tomorrow, sun cloud mix, chance for a shower in the morning and afternoon, and a high of 25. Tomorrow night, some clouds and a low of 13. Saturday, sunny and 23. Sunday, sunny and 24. And Monday, sunny and 25.
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0: Springsteen, Hungry Heart, Light 99.3. Dave Creelman here. Well, we've got Labor Day weekend coming up this weekend. And then, well, we're into September. And in only a few weeks, we can celebrate film ideas and stories together at the 20th anniversary of MIFF, the Meaford International Film Festival, September 25th through 27th, Meaford Hall. 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

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We were good.

Dave Grillman here on Light. Saw this article, made me laugh, made me think about scenes that I've recently seen in films, unrealistic portrayal of everyday life in movies, and people responded to, this is pretty funny, yeah, the actor's walking along the street carrying a week's worth of groceries in a single paper bag, and bonus points for the visible baguette sticking out of it, that's hilarious. Or a married couple living in a huge house, but if they argue, one is sleeping on the couch. A huge house with only one bedroom? Exactly, never even thought about it. Or anybody who loses a job walks out carrying just one box of their stuff. Well, that could be true for some. Some people just don't clutter up their workplace. Car keys left in the visor? We see that all the time. And I suppose that's true to life too, but not a smart move. And throwing down enough cash to cover their meal or cab ride or drinks without receiving the bill. That happens all the time. The actors just stand up, throw down a whatever it is, 20, 30, 40 bucks. They have no idea. They haven't checked the bill. They don't know if they're covering it. I thought that was pretty cool. Next time you're watching a movie, I bet you'll see one of those.

Dave here on Light. Hey, we're getting into wedding season. Do you know what? It used to be June, July, but now more people are shifting their plans to the fall because, well, it's just too hot in June and July. And thinking back, we got married July 3rd, and it was a hot, sunny day. By the time we got our photos taken outside, we were all sunburned. So that makes a lot of sense. A lot of people are still doing things very traditionally when it comes to weddings, and 75 to 85% still get down on one knee to propose. And 7 out of 10 are asking their partner's parents for a blessing before proposing. And the average engagement length is 15 months. And I think that's been a steady for a while. And the average adult reports falling deeply in love 2 to 4 times in their lifetime before getting married. How do we stack up in those stats? So some of them sound pretty true to me. And again, the one thing that's shifted is the wedding season has shifted to later in the year. And we're just getting into it.

0: Light weather update.
1: Some clouds tonight with clearing before morning, a low of 13. Tomorrow, sun cloud mix, chance for shower in the morning and afternoon, and a high of 25. Tomorrow night, some clouds and a low of 13. Saturday, sunny and 23. Sunday, sunny and 24. And Monday, sunny and 25.
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Sean Desmond, Heels on the Ground, Light 99.3 tonight and every weeknight at 8. 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

It's Dave Creelman here on Light, and if I were to ask you, what do you think we spend 45 hours a year talking about just amongst ourselves? Would you have said the weather? 45 hours a year we talk about the weather. Now, I think Canadians do this more than probably any other nation. I don't know. It seems to be anyway. It's an everyday conversation. Hey, how are you? Oh, it's hot today. Oh, they see the, what about that storm the other day? Oh, yeah, did you get any? You know, and it's been pretty extreme. I mean, just think about recently with thunderstorms and crazy weather. And last winter, well, that was not an easy one either. It's amazing. We talk about the weather all the time. But 45 hours a year? Wow, that really adds up.

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0: Light weather update.
1: Some clouds tonight with clearing before morning, a low of 13. Tomorrow, sun cloud mix, chance for shower in the morning and afternoon, and a high of 25. Tomorrow night, some clouds and a low of 13. Saturday, sunny and 23. Sunday, sunny and 24. And Monday, sunny and 25.
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spend my life being a color.

Dave Krillman here on Light. Now, a lot of people will not be surprised by this and probably know it. Those who don't might just have their minds blown. Did you know that you can tell which side the gas tank door is on your car just by looking at your gas gauge on the display? Yes, there's a little fuel pump with an arrow. And for anybody who didn't know that, well, mind blown. Now, the reason that's there is because the guy who worked for Ford many years ago, Jim Moylan, was driving a company car. He went to the gas station, pulled in, and he pulled into the wrong side. He had no idea which side the gas door was on. So he thought, well, I'm going to change that. And he's the guy responsible for putting the little arrow to tell you which side the gas pump door is on your car. His name's Jim Moylan. So the next time you pull in and don't know, or get a rental car or borrow somebody's car, just look at the display. It'll tell you which side, and you can thank Mr. Moylan.

Dave Krillman here on Light Now. I want you to picture a pizza commercial on TV. Can you picture it? Now, what do you see? You see somebody grabbing a slice from the pie and pulling it away, and there's that long string of cheese stretching out. Oh, it looks so good. Well, that is called the cheese pull, and it's a real thing. It's an advertising technique, and that is the shot they are going for to get you to want pizza. Now, there's a whole bunch of these, and as I say, as we go through these, you'll go, oh, yeah, I remember seeing that. Some of these, I thought, wow, this is pretty cool. And these are real things. These are techniques that they use to get to our primal brain, you know, where we're not thinking. We just know that we have hunger and desire and want and thirst. And here's another one. So you got the cheese pull. That's a given one. My mouth is watering just talking about it. That's how it works. It's conditioning. Speaking of conditioning, the hair flip and shampoo commercials. That's a real thing too. Now, I don't know if they mean the dry hair or the wet hair, but you've got it both ways, and that works. The car cruising down a winding road and auto ads. Yeah, gorgeous road. And usually a lot of them are California highway roads along the coast. That's kind of cool. Or, you know, through the forest or on a fall day, the leaves kicking up. The close-up on condensation on an ice-cold bottle of pop or beer. Yeah, that's true too. Or the cold beer coming out of a cooler of ice. Oh, the sound, you can just feel it, and you get the sensation, right? These are real things, and these are tricks that get you to really, really want that. And again, now I'm thinking of pizza and beer. Make a stop on the way home. The beer flowing out of a perfect portion of the bottle into the glass, just perfect froth. And a sizzling burger on a grill. A bite of a juicy burger. See, these are all tricks that they use in every commercial, just trying to get you to want. And the shirt drying on a summer breeze on the line. Wow, that's amazing. Going back to the cheese pull. Yeah, again, I'm on my way home. I'm stopping for pizza and beer on the way home.

0: Light weather update.
1: Some clouds tonight with clearing before morning, a low of 13. Tomorrow, sun cloud mix, chance for a shower in the morning and afternoon, and a high of 25. Tomorrow night, some clouds and a low of 13. Saturday, sunny and 23. Sunday, sunny and 24. And Monday, sunny and 25.
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I think I'm just excited about the long weekend coming up because I keep thinking today is Friday. It is not. But we're getting there, and tomorrow we'll kick off the long weekend together.

Dave Creelman here on Light. You know, I started the day thinking it was Friday, and of course, as we all know by now, it is not. However, Thursday is getting on, and tomorrow's Friday, so at least I'll be right tomorrow, and looking forward to that as we go into the Labor Day long weekend.

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1: Some clouds tonight with clearing before morning, a low of 13. Tomorrow, sun cloud mix, chance for a shower in the morning and afternoon, and a high of 25. Tomorrow night, some clouds and a low of 13. Saturday, sunny and 23. Sunday, sunny and 24. And Monday, sunny and 25.
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Moffitt every weekday morning from 6 till 9. 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